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0: Hello everyone, welcome to eRadio. I'm Ivy.
1: And I'm Naomi. Thank you so much for joining us today. We hope you are having a great day wherever you are.
0: So before we start today's topic, I have a question for everyone.
1: Oh no, whenever Ivy says I have a question, I feel like it's going to be something interesting.
0: Maybe a little bit. Okay, imagine this. You just finished a long day. You're tired, you're hungry, and you don't want to cook. What is the first food you think about?
1: Honestly, fast food?
0: Same. Especially when I'm really hungry, I don't want to spend 30 minutes deciding what to eat. I just want something quick and satisfying.
1: Exactly. And I think that's why fast food is so popular. It's convenient, affordable, and it can make people feel happy.
0: Yes, because let's be honest, sometimes a box of crispy fries can fix your bad mood.
1: Absolutely. A bad day plus French fries, maybe not completely fixed, but definitely better.
0: Today, we're going to talk about something that almost everyone has tried before. Fast food.
1: Burgers, fried chicken, pizza, sandwich. I'm already getting hungry.
0: Sim, actually, I feel like recording a food episode is dangerous because we talk about food for 1 hour and then we immediately want to eat.
1: That is so true. After our Japan food expo, I remember thinking about Japanese food for the whole day.
0: Exactly. So everyone listening, if you get hungry during this episode, sorry in advance.
1: But also, you're welcome, because maybe you'll discover your new favorite fast food.
0: Today, our main focus is the United States, because when we think about fast food culture, America is probably one of the first countries that comes to mind.
1: Yes, many famous fast food chains start in the United States, and fast food has become a big part of American lifestyle.
0: But before we talk about different restaurants, let's start with a fun question. Naomi, what is the first fast food restaurant you think of?
1: That's easy, McDonald's.
0: I know you were going to say that.
1: Really? Why?
0: Because I think McDonald's is probably the most famous fast food brand in the world. Even people who don't eat fast food know McDonald's.
1: That's true. The golden arches are basically a symbol.
0: What about you guys? When you hear the word fast food, what is the first restaurant you think of? McDonald's, KFC, Subway, or something else?
1: Actually, I'm curious about everyone's answer because different countries have different favorites.
0: Exactly. For example, in Taiwan, many people love McDonald's breakfast.
1: Yes, McDonald's breakfast is really popular. The breakfast burger, hash browns, and milk tea.
0: Wait, can we talk about hash browns? Because I think they are underrated.
1: Really?
0: Yes, people always talk about fries, but McDonald's hash browns are amazing. Crispy, outside, soft inside.
1: Okay, now I'm hungry.
0: Sorry.
1: No, it's okay. It's actually the perfect way to start today's expo.
0: Alright, before we introduce more fast food brands, let's play our first game.
1: Okay, game 1. Fast food this or what that. The rules are simple. We have two choices, and we have to pick one immediately. No overthinking.
0: And everyone listening can play along with us.

0: Hey Naomi, are you ready?
1: Of course, but I'm a little nervous because I know you will choose different question, difficult question.
0: Maybe let's see how strong your fast-food knowledge is.
1: Okay, let's go.
0: First question, French fries or French fried chicken?
1: Oh no, that's already difficult.
0: You only have 3 seconds. 3, 2,
1: French fries.
0: Really? I thought you would choose fried chicken.
1: I love fried chicken too, but fries are more flexible. You can eat them with burger, sandwich, or even by themselves.
0: That's actually true. Fries are like the best supporting character in fast food.
1: A supporting character?
0: Yes, the burger might be the main character, but fries are always there making everything better.
1: I like that description. Okay, my turn. Ivy, burger or pizza?
0: This is hard. I love both.
1: No expanding. Choose one.
0: Okay, burger.
1: Why?
0: Because I feel like burgers have more choice. You can change the cheese, sauce, toppings. You can make it spice, classic, or even add bacon.
1: That's true. Pizza is amazing, but burger feel more condimentable.
0: Exactly. Okay, next one. Coke or milkshake?
1: Milkshake.
0: Well, immediately.
1: Yes, especially with fries.
0: Wait, you dip fries into milkshake?
1: Of course.
0: Really?
1: Don't judge me. A lot of people do that.
0: Okay, I know some people love sweet and salty combinations, but I'm still surprised.
1: You should try it. Maybe you'll discover a new favorite.
0: Maybe. But everyone listening, tell us, do you dip your fries into a milkshake? Because I really want to know if Naomi is normal or not.
1: Hey, I think I'm normal.
0: Well, that's our listening decision.
1: Okay. After the fun game, let's talk about today's main topic. Why is fast food such a big part of American culture?
0: I think one big reason is convenience. America is a huge country, and many people have busy lifestyles.
1: That's true. A lot of people drive to work or school, so restaurants with drive-thru services are very popular.
0: Actually, I think drive-thru culture is really interesting. In some places, people don't even need to leave their cars to get food.
1: Yes, you just drive to the restaurant, order soda speaker, pay, and get your food. It's so convenient.
0: Imagine being too lazy to walk inside a restaurant, and then a restaurant says, "Don't worry, you can stay in your car."
1: Honestly, that sounds very American.
0: I mean, it's not about being lazy. Sometimes people are just busy.
1: Exactly. Fast food became popular because it saves time. Students, workers, and families can quickly get a meal.
0: Another reason is price. Compared with many restaurants, fast food is usually affordable.
1: Especially for students. When you're hungry but don't want to spend too much money, fast food is always an option.
0: Yes, I think many people have memories related to fast food. For example, going to McDonald's with family when they are young.
1: That's true. Fast food is not only about food. Sometimes it's convenient to memories.
0: Like birthday parties at fast food restaurant.
1: Or getting a Happy Meal because you want the toy.
0: Oh my gosh, yes. When I was a kid, the toy was sometimes more exciting than the food.
1: Sam, you didn't even care about a burger. You just want to know what toys was inside.
0: Exactly.
1: But of course, fast food also has some problems.
0: Yes, because many fast food items are high in calories, salt, and fat.
1: So people today are also paying money attention to healthier choice. Some restaurants now offer sales, fruit, or a lighter option.
0: But let's be honest, sometimes when you really want fries, a salad doesn't feel the same.
1: Absolutely not.
0: A salad can be healthy, but fries can make you happy.
1: That is a very dangerous sentence.
0: I know.
1: Okay, before we move on, I have a question for everyone listening.
0: Yes, If you could only

0: Only eat one fast food meal for the rest of your life. What would you choose?
1: A burger, fried chicken, pizza, or something completely different?
0: Think about your answer, because later is the episode. We will share our dream fast food combos too.
1: Okay, now it's time to talk about one of the biggest names in the fast food history.
0: The restaurant that almost everyone knows.
2: McDonald's!
0: Okay, now let's talk about one of the most famous food in fast food culture. I think almost everyone knows this food.
1: Let me guess. Burger?
0: Exactly. The burger is probably one of the biggest symbols of American fast food.
1: When people think about American food, they often think about burgers. A soft bun, a juicy patty, cheese, vegetables, and different kinds of sauce.
0: Yes, and the best things about burgers is that everyone can create their own favorite version. Some people love classic cheeseburger. Some people want extra cheese, bacon, or special sauce.
1: Actually, I think burgers are like personalities.
0: What do you mean?
1: Because everyone's favorite burger says something about them. For example, someone who loves a simple cheeseburger might like a classy thing. Someone who eats everything might be more adventurous.
0: I love this idea. So today, let's see what our burger choice says about us. Of course, we have to start with McDonald's. It's probably the first fast food restaurant many people think about.
1: Definitely. McDonald's is not only popular in America, it's famous all around the world.
0: I think one reason is because McDonald's create a very familiar experience. Even when you travel to another country, seeing those golden arches feels familiar.
1: That's true. You might not know the language, but you know what McDonald's is.
0: Exactly. And let's talk about their most famous burger. The Big Mac.
1: The Big Mac is such a classic. Two beef patties, special sauce, lettuce, cheese, pickles, onions, and a middle bun.
0: Wait, can we talk about special sauce? Because I feel like that sauce is a reason why people remember the Big Mac.
1: I agree. The sauce gives it an acquired taste. Without it, it would just be another burger.
0: Also, McDonald's fries. We cannot forget about them.
1: Yes, I think McDonald's fries are one of the most famous fries in the world.
0: They are crispy, salty, and honestly, very additive.
1: I think the hardest part is not eating the whole box.
0: Exactly, you tell yourself. I will just eat a few and 5 minutes later.
1: The box is in bed.
0: And you don't even remember when it happened.
1: But McDonald's is not only about burgers and fries. I think Happy Meal is also a big reason why people have childhood memories with McDonald's.
0: Yes, the toy inside made kids so excited. Sometimes children didn't even care about the meal. They just want a toy.
1: Actually, I think McDonald's is really good at creating emotional connections.
0: That's a good point, and not just selling food, it's selling experience.
1: Okay, now let's talk about another famous burger brand, Burger King.
0: The biggest rival of McDonald's.
1: Yes, I feel like people always have a debate, McDonald's or Burger King.
0: I like a fast food competitions.
1: Burger King's most famous burger in the hopper.
0: And the biggest difference is probably the cooking style. Burger King use famous grilled burgers,
1: which give the burger a smoker flavor.
0: So if someone like a stronger grilled taste, they might prefer Burger King.
1: Exactly. I think that what makes fast food interesting. Different brands have their own personalities.
0: McDonald's feel familiar and nostalgic. Burger King feels more bold.
1: Okay, Ivy. I have a question for you. If you could only choose one, McDonald's or Burger King?
0: Oh no, you know I have a difficult question.
1: No avoiding, just choose one.
0: I think I will choose McDonald's.
1: Why?
0: Because I have too many memories with it. Sometimes

0: food is not only about taste, it's about feeling.
1: That's actually really true.
0: What about you?
1: Okay, I'm Sam. I'll choose McDonald's because they have my favorite Oreo McFlurry.
0: So McDonald's wins today.
1: For today, don't forget, we still have more burger brands to discuss.
0: Wait, before we move on, let's ask our listener.
1: Quick question, which burger restaurant will you choose? McDonald's, Burger King, another brand?
0: Send us your answer. We want to know which side you are on.
2: 广播世界魅力无限，世新电台带你体验。大家好，我是蛋堡 Soft Flavor。你现在所收听的是世新电台。

0: Okay, Naomi, I think we need to continue our burger discussions because we only talk about McDonald's and Burger King.
1: Yes, but honestly, America has so many burger restaurants. Some of them are not as famous worldwide, but Americans really love them.
0: Exactly, and today we have to talk about two brands that people are always debating about.
1: Let me guess, Five Guys and In and Out?
0: Yes, how did you know? Yes, how did you know?
1: Because whenever people talk about American burgers, these two always appear. It's like, have you tried In and Out? Or you have to try Five Guys.
0: Exactly. People talk about them like they are life-changing experience.
1: Okay, let's start with Five Guys. Have you heard about it before?
0: Yes, and the first thing I hear about Five Guys was not even the burger, it was the fries.
1: Sam, people always say that they give you so many fries.
0: Right, I saw a picture online and I was confused. Because usually when you ordering fries, you get a small box. But Five Guys is like, here's your fries, and then they give you an other bag full of fries.
1: It's like they accidentally give you someone else fries too.
0: Exactly. Like, sorry we made a mistake. Here are 500 extra fries.
1: But honestly, I think that's part of the fun. The food feels generous.
0: Yes, Five Guys is known for customizations too. You can choose different toppings and make your own burgers.
1: Which I really like. Because sometimes I have very specific preferences.
0: Really? What kind of burger person are you?
1: I like simple burger. Maybe lecture and sauce. I don't like too many topping and I don't like cheese.
0: Really? I'm the opposite.
1: I knew it.
0: Why?
1: Because you always seem like someone who says, can I add extra everything?
0: Wait, that's actually true.
1: I knew it.
0: I just think more toppings makes more fun.
1: Okay, so you are an adventurous burger person.
0: Exactly. Now, let's talk about In-N-Out.
1: The famous West Coast burger chain.
0: One interesting thing about In-N-Out is that it's not everywhere.
1: Yes. Unlike McDonald's, you can just find it in every city.
0: And I think that's part of why people love it, because when something is harder to get, people become more excited about it.
1: Exactly. It's like a food adventure. People travel and say, I finally got to try In-N-Out.
0: Also, they have a secret menu.
1: Wait, secret menu always make food more interesting.
0: Right? It feels like you're part of a special club.
1: Like, you know something other people don't know.
0: Exactly. Even ordering feels cooler.
1: So, I feel like secret menu also make me nervous.
0: Why?
1: Because in managing standing there and saying a special order, and the worker is like, sorry, what?
0: Oh my gosh, that will be embarrassing.

0: several things.
1: I will immediately say, never mind, just give me a normal burger.
0: Sim, okay, we also have to mention Shake Shack.
1: Yes, because Shake Shack is interesting.
0: I feel like Shake Shack is somewhere between fast food and the restaurant.
1: I agree. The price is higher than typical fast food, but many people think the quality is better.
0: Especially their burgers and milkshakes.
1: Speaking of milkshake, I still remember you judged me for dipping fries into milkshake.
0: Because I'm still pursuing that information.
1: You need to try it.
0: Okay, maybe one day, but if I had it, I'm blaming you.
1: Fair enough.
2: 认同 game， 认同。

0: Okay, everyone, now it's time for a challenge.
1: We're getting ranked fried burgers brand for number 5 to number 1.
0: Our choice are McDonald's, Burger King, Five Guys, In-N-Out, and Shake Shack.
1: Let's see if we agree or if we start a fight.
0: Okay, Naomi, number 5.
1: I think Burger King.
0: Really?
1: Yes, I like it, but compared with the others, it is my least favorite.
0: Okay, fair. My number 5 will probably be Five Guys.
1: What?
0: Wait, don't attack me yet. I like Five Guys. I just think a little too heavy for me.
1: Okay, then I understand.
0: Because sometimes after eating a huge burger, I feel like I need 3 hours nap.
1: Honestly, that's very relatable.
0: Okay, now, number 1.
1: This is hard.
0: Choose carefully.
1: I think In-N-Out?
0: Interesting.
1: Because it feels special. It's not just about the food, it's about the experience.
0: That's actually a good point.
1: What about you?
0: My number 1?
1: Yes.
0: I think McDonald's.
1: I know you were going to say that.
0: What? Sometimes the classic choose wings.

0: Okay, listener, now it's your turn.
1: Rankless burger from your favorite to your least favorite. And tell us why.
2: Okay, Naomi, I think we need to talk about another important category.
0: Let me guess, chicken.
2: Yes, because honestly, we doesn't love fried chicken.
0: Exactly. I feel like fried chicken has a special power.
2: A special power?
0: Yes.Even you're not hungry, when someone says, do you want to eat fried chicken? Suddenly you are hungry.
2: That's so true. Fried chicken doesn't ask if you are ready. It just appears and you say yes.
0: Exactly.
2: Of course, we have to start with KFC.
0: Definitely. KFC is probably one of the most famous fried chicken brands in the world.
2: And the funny thing is, when people think about KFC,They usually imagine one person.
0: Colonel Sanders.
2: Yes, the white suit, white breast, and glasses.
0: It's actually amazing how Chatter became such a famous symbol.
2: Right, you don't even need to see the name KFC. Sometimes you just see the face and know immediately.
0: That's really strong brain imaging.
2: But let's talk about the important thing, the chicken.
0: The crispy skin.The smell? The seasoning?
2: Okay, stop. You're making me hungry.
0: I'm sorry, but fried chicken deserves respect.
2: I agree. One thing I like about fried chicken is the texture. The outside crispy, but the inside is soft and juicy.
0: Exactly. The contrast is what makes it so satisfying.
2: Okay, Naomi, question. Do you prefer chicken wings, drumsticks,or chicken breast?
0: Drumsticks.
2: Really?
0: Yes, I think drumsticks are the perfect fried chicken part. Easy to hold, juicy, and fun to eat.
2: Interesting, I think I prefer wings.
0: Why?
2: Because I like the crispy skin. More surface area means more crispy part.
0: That's actually a very good point.
2: Everyone listener, which part do you prefer? Wings?Drumsticks, breast, tell us.
0: Now, let's talk about Chick-fil-A.
2: Yes, this brand is really interesting because many people in America absolutely love it.
0: Especially their chicken sandwich.
2: I hear people say Chick-fil-A has the best chicken sandwich.
0: And some people are very surprised about that opinion.
2: Like, really serious.
0: Yes.People will wait in long lines just to get their food.
2: That makes me curious, because if people are willing to wait that long, the food must be special.
0: I think one reason is consistency. People know what they will get.
2: That's true. A good fast food restaurant needs to create a reliable experience.
0: Also, their sauce is very famous.
2: Oh, sauce can completely change food.
0: Exactly. Sometimes the sauce is the real star.
2: Like, fries without sauce are good, but fries with perfect sauce, different level.
0: Absolutely.
2: Okay, next one. Racing cans.
0: This is one is interesting because they don't have a huge menu.
2: Yes, like basically focus on one thing, chicken fingers.
0: And honestly, I think that's a smart idea.
2: Why?
0: Because instead of trying to make everything, they focus on making one thing really good.
2: That's true. Sometimes simple is better.
0: It's like when you go to a restaurant with a huge menu and think, wait, are they actually good at everything?
2: Exactly. If a restaurant sells burgers, sushi, pasta, pizza, and noodles, I get a little nervous.
0: Sam.
2: Last but not least, Popeyes.
0: Popeyes became really famous because of their chicken sandwich.
2: Actually, there was a huge online debate about it.
0: Yes, people compare Popeyes and Chick-fil-A.
2: It's amazing how food can create such a big decisions.
0: But honestly, that's what makes food fun.Everyone have an opinion.
2: Exactly. Someone's favorite food might be someone else's least favorite.
0: And that's why we need to ask.
2: Okay, Naomi, you have to choose, not thinking too long.
0: I'm scared.
2: KFC or Chick-fil-A?

0: Philippines or something else?
1: After talking about burgers and chicken, I think we need something a little different.
0: Yes, because American fast food is not only about burgers and fried chicken.
1: Next, we're talking about pizza, sandwiches, and some fast food choice that might surprise you.

0: Okay, Naomi, after talking about burgers and fried chicken, I feel like we need a little break.
1: A break?
0: Yes, because I think we have talked about too much fried food.
1: Wait, are you saying we need heavier food?
0: No, I mean we need a different kind of unhealthy food.
1: Oh my gosh, so you Zenithan eat most fast food?
0: Exactly.
1: I should have known.
0: Let's start with pizza.
1: Yes, because pizza is also a huge part of American fast food culture.
0: When I think about American pizza, Domino's is one of the first brands that comes to mind.
1: Same, especially because of pizza delivery.
0: Actually, I think pizza delivery is such an interesting culture.
1: Why?
0: Because pizza is one lost food where you don't even need to leave your house. You can just stay home, order online, and someone brings it to you.
1: Which is perfect for lazy days.
0: Exactly, like when you're watching a movie with friends.
1: Or when you're having a party.
0: Yes, I feel like pizza is a social food.
1: I agree. A burger is usually your own meal, but pizza, everyone grabs a slice.
0: It's like, hey, what topping do you want? Let's order three different flavors.
1: And if someone always chooses pineapple.
0: Oh no.
1: What?
0: I know this is a controversial topic, but pineapple on pizza is dangerous.
1: Wait, are you anxious Hawaii pizza?
0: I'm not saying it's bad. I'm just saying people have strong opinions.
1: That's true. Pineapple pizza is probably one of the biggest famous dip takes.
0: Everyone listen. We need your answer.
1: Pineapple on pizza? Yes or no?
0: Don't be shy. We won't judge you.
1: Maybe a little.
0: Now me.
1: I love pineapple pizza. Okay, next, let's talk about Subway.
0: Yes, this one interesting because it's different from many fast food restaurants.
1: Because instead of burgers and fried food, Subway focus on sandwich.
0: And the famous slogan is, eat fresh.
1: Exactly. I think Subway gives people the feeling that they can customize their meal.
0: Yes, you can choose your bread, meat, vegetable, cheese, and sauce.
1: Which sounds simple, but sometimes choosing everything is threefold.
0: Wait, that's true.
1: Because the worker asks, what bread, what cheese, what sauce?
0: And suddenly you feel like you're taking an exam.
1: Exactly. You're standing there thinking, wait, what sauce do I usually like?
0: Meanwhile, the people bling behind you are waiting.
1: And you start feeling pursued.
0: I think everyone has experienced that moment.
1: But I like Subway because it feels more personal.
0: Same, and nice when you can create your own sandwich. Now, let's talk about something a little different, Taco Bell.
1: Yes, this one is really interesting because it's Mexican-inspired fast food.
0: And it's very popular in America.
1: They sell tacos, burgers, and different creative convenience.
0: I think Taco Bell is interesting because they are not afraid to create unsure food.
1: Exactly. They always come up with new ideas.
0: Like combining different texture and flavor, crunchy, soft, spicy cheese.
1: Which makes it fun.
0: I also hear Taco Bell is popular as a late night food.
1: Yes, especially after hanging out with friends.
0: So basically, American has fast food for breakfast, lunch, dinner, and even midnight.
1: Honestly, that's impressive.
0: Imagine checking your phone at 1 a.m. and thinking I need tacos.
1: That's a very typical craving.
0: But I understand, sometimes your brain choose food before you choose.
1: So true.
2: 广播世界魅力无限，世新电台带你体验。你现在收听的是世新广播电台 AM 729 FM 8

0: Okay, Naomi, I think we have eaten enough fast food in our imagination today.
1: Wait, enough? I don't think there is such a thing.
0: Really?
1: No, I mean, after talking about burgers, fried chicken, and pizza, I feel like I need food now.
0: Same, but before everyone runs to order fast food, let's talk about some interesting things about American fast food culture.
1: Yes.Because fast food is not just about the food itself, it's also about the culture around it.
0: The first thing I want to talk about is drive-thru.
1: Yes, I think this is one of the biggest differences between American and many other countries.
0: In America, because many people drive drive-thru restaurants are internally common.
1: You don't even need to get out of your car.
0: Imagine this.You're wearing pajamas. Your hair is messy. You don't want anyone to see you.
1: Then drive-thru is your best friend.
0: Exactly.
1: Actually, I think that's why fast food fits American lifestyle so well. It's designed to be quick and convenient.
0: Yes, you can get food while traveling, going to work, or even during a road trip.
1: Speaking of road trip, fast food is also a big,part of American road trip culture.
0: That's true. Long drive, music playing, stop at fast food restaurant. It feels very American.
1: Another interesting in opinion size.
0: Yes, American fast food portions are famous for being large.
1: Especially drinks.
0: Right, sometimes a large drink looks like a small bucket.
1: I remember seeing videos of American drink size and thinking, is that one person drinks?
0: Or is it for a whole family?
1: Exactly.
0: But I think it's interesting because food culture is different everywhere.
1: Yes, a bigger portion can feel like a better deal because people feel like they got more fill.
0: More fries, people are happy.
1: More ice cream, people are happy.
0: More calories, maybe not as happy later.
1: True.
0: Okay, now let's talk about something exciting.
1: Secret menu.
0: I love the idea of secret menu. It feels like finding hidden treasure.
1: Yes, you feel like, wow, I know something special.
0: One famous example is In-N-Out secret menu.
1: They have different ways to customize your burger.
0: And even thought it's...not really a secret anymore. People still enjoy ordering.
1: Because the experience is fun.
0: Exactly. Food is not only about taste. Sometimes it's about a story.
1: Like telling your friend, do you know the secret order?
0: And then feeling proud when they don't know.
1: That's so true.
0: Okay, before we finish today's episode, let's introduce something interesting fast food brands.That we haven't talked about yet.
1: Yes, because America has so many different fast food restaurants.
0: First,
1: Dairy Queen.
0: The first thing I think about is ice cream.
1: Especially the famous Bliss.
0: Yes, a big ice cream dessert were different, toppings mixed inside.
1: I think it's perfect for people who love dessert.
0: Which is basically everyone.
1: Exactly.
0: Next one is Sonic.
1: This one is really interesting because of the drive-in style.
0: Instead of just ordering at a counter, you can order from your parking space.
1: It feels like going back to an old American movie.
0: Yes, like a classic American dinner scene.
1: With burgers, shakes, and people eating their cart.
0: Very nostalgic.Okay, before our final ending, let's do one last game.
1: It's called Unpopular Fast Food Opinions.
0: We say an opinion. You decide if you agree or disagree.
1: First one, McDonald's fries are the best fries in the world?
0: I agree.
1: Of course you do.
0: What? I have my reason.
1: I think they're really good, but there are another amazing fries too.
0: Fair enough.
1: Second one, fast food tastes better

0: when you eat it late at night?
1: Oh, I think I agree.
0: Really?
1: Yes, I don't know why, but food at midnight just feels different.
0: Maybe because everything feels more exciting at night.
1: Exactly.
0: That's one. French fries are more important than the burger? Your answer?
1: I'm thinking.
0: That's already supposed.
1: Okay, maybe 50% agree.
0: Fair!
1: Because a bad burger can ruin a meal, but great fries can save a meal.
0: That's actually a good point.
1: I think we learned one important thing today. Fast food is not just about eating quickly.
0: Yes, it's about memories, culture, convenience, and sharing experience with people.

0: Well, I can't believe we have already talking about fast food for almost an hour.
1: I know, and honestly, I feel like we talk about so much food today.
0: Burgers, fries, fried chicken, pizza, sandwich, dessert.
1: I'm hungry again.
0: Sim, I think recording as a food episode is dangerous.
1: Especially when the topic is fast food, because everyone has a favorite.
0: Exactly.And I think that's what makes fast food interesting.
1: Yes, even so many people eat the same brand, everyone has a different experience.
0: For example, some people love McDonald's, but of childhood memories.
1: Some people love fried chicken because it reminds them of sharing food with family and friends.
0: Some people love pizza because it's the perfect food for parties.
1: And some people just love fries.
0: Like me.
1: We know. You managed fries about 15 minutes finish time today.
0: Okay, maybe I really like fries.
1: I think that's okay. Everyone has the one food they can resist.
0: Actually, that leads to our final question for everyone listening. If you could only choose one fast food item for the rest of your life, what would you choose?
1: Would you choose a burger?Fried chicken? Pizza?

0: ice or a milkshake?
1: Or maybe something completely different.
0: We really want to know your answer.
1: Because food preference can tell us a lot about someone's personality.
0: For example, if you choose rice, maybe you love simple happiness.
1: If you choose a huge burger, maybe you enjoy trying new things.
0: If you choose pizza, maybe you are the person everyone wants at a party.
1: Because pizza always brings people together.
0: That's true.
1: Before we say goodbye, let's share our final fast food choice.
0: Okay, if you had to choose one perfect fast food meal, what would it be?
1: I think I will choose a classic burger meal. A cheeseburger, fries, and a Coke.
0: Very classic.
1: Yes, simple, but it makes me happy.
0: I like that. For me, I think I'll choose fried chicken with fries.
1: I'm not surprised at all.
0: Why?
1: Because you have been talking about fried chicken since the beginning.
0: Okay, that's true.
1: But honestly, I understand fried chicken is amazing.
0: Thank you.
1: You're welcome.
0: Today, Explore reminds us that fast food is more than just a quick meal.
1: It can be a memory, a culture, or even a small happiness during busy day.
0: Also, we should always remember to enjoy fast food in a balanced way.
1: Sometimes, treating yourself with your favorite food is also part of enjoying life.
0: Exactly.
1: Thank you so much for listening to eRadio. We hope you enjoy exploring American fast food culture with us today.
0: Don't forget to share your favorite fast food with us. We really want to know what you love.
1: And if you enjoy this episode, please stay tuned for next episode.
0: We will see you next time on eRadio.

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0: Hello everyone, welcome to eRadio. I'm Ivy.
1: And I'm Naomi. Thank you so much for joining us today. We hope you are having a great day wherever you are.
0: So before we start today's topic, I have a question for everyone.
1: Oh no, whenever Ivy says I have a question, I feel like it's going to be something interesting.
0: Maybe a little bit. Okay, imagine this. You just finished a long day. You're tired, you're hungry, and you're don't want to cook. What is the first food you think about?
1: Honestly, fast food?
0: Same. Especially when I'm really hungry, I don't want to spend 30 minutes to deciding what to eat. I just want something quick and satisfying.
1: Exactly. And I think that's why fast food is so popular. It's convenient, affordable, and it can make people feel happy.
0: Yes, because let's be honest, sometimes a box of crispy fries can fix your bad mood.
1: Absolutely. A bad day plus French fries, maybe not completely fixed, but definitely better.
0: Today, we're going to talk about something that almost everyone has tried before. Fast food.
1: Burgers, fried chicken, pizza, sandwich. I'm already getting hungry.
0: Sim, actually, I feel like recording a food episode is dangerous. Because we talk about food for 1 hour, and then we immediately want to eat.
1: That is so true. After our Japan food expo, I remember thinking about Japanese food for the whole day.
0: Exactly. So everyone listening, if you get hungry during this episode, sorry in advance.
1: But also, you're welcome, because maybe you'll discover your new favorite fast food.
0: Today, our main focus is the United States, because when we think about fast food culture, America is probably one of the first countries that comes to mind.
1: Yes, many famous fast food chains start in the United States, and fast food has become a big part of American lifestyle.
0: But before we talk about different restaurants, let's start with a fun question. Naomi, what is the first fast food restaurant you think of?
1: That's easy, McDonald's.
0: I know you were going to say that.
1: Really? Why?
0: Because I think McDonald's is probably the most famous fast food brand in the world. Even people who don't eat fast food know McDonald's.
1: That's true. The golden arches are basically a symbol.
0: What about you guys? When you hear the word fast food, what is the first restaurant you think of? McDonald's, KFC, Subway, or something else?
1: Actually, I'm curious about everyone's answer because different countries have different favorites.
0: Exactly. For example, in Taiwan, many people love McDonald's breakfast.
1: Yes, McDonald's breakfast is really popular. The breakfast burger, hash browns, and milk tea.
0: Wait, can we talk about hash browns? Because I think they are underrated.
1: Really?
0: Yes, people always talk about fries, but McDonald's hash browns are amazing. Crispy, outside, soft inside.
1: Okay, now I'm hungry.
0: Sorry.
1: No, it's okay. It's actually the perfect way to start today's expo.
0: Alright, before we introduce more fast food brands, let's play our first game.
1: Okay,

0: Game 1. Fast food this or what that. The rules are simple. We have two choices, and we have to pick one immediately. No overthinking.
1: And everyone listening can play along with us. Okay, Naomi, are you ready?
0: Of course, but I'm a little nervous because I know you will choose difficult question.
1: Maybe. Let's see how strong your fast food knowledge is.
0: Okay, let's go.
1: First question, French fries or French fried chicken?
0: Oh no, that's already difficult.
1: You only have 3 seconds. 3, 2,
0: French fries.
1: Really? I thought you would choose fried chicken.
0: I love fried chicken too, but fries are more flexible. You can eat them with burger, sandwich, or even by themselves.
1: That's actually true. Fries are like the best supporting character in fast food.
0: A supporting character?
1: Yes, the burger might be the main character, but fries are always there making everything better.
0: I like that description. Okay, my turn. Ivy, burger or pizza?
1: This is hard. I love both.
0: No expanding. Choose one.
1: Okay, burger.
0: Why?
1: Because I feel like burgers have more choice. You can change the cheese, sauce, toppings. You can make it spice, classic, or even add bacon.
0: That's true. Pizza is amazing, but burger feel more condimentable.
1: Exactly. Okay, next one. Coke or milkshake?
0: Milkshake.
1: Well, immediately.
0: Yes, especially with fries.
1: Wait, you dip fries into milkshake?
0: Of course.
1: Really?
0: Don't judge me. A lot of people do that.
1: Okay, I know some people love sweet and salty combinations, but I'm still surprised.
0: You should try it. Maybe you'll discover a new favorite.
1: Maybe. But everyone listening, tell us, do you dip your fries into a milkshake? Because I really want to know if Naomi is normal or not.
0: Hey, I think I'm normal.
1: Well, that's our listening visit.
0: Okay. After the fun game, let's talk about today's main topic. Why is fast food such a big part of American culture?
1: I think one big reason is convenience. America is a huge country, and many people have busy lifestyles.
0: That's true. A lot of people drive to work or school, so restaurants with drive-thru service are very popular.
1: Actually, I think drive-thru culture is really interesting. In some places, people don't even need to leave their cars to get food.
0: Yes, you just drive to the restaurant, order soda speaker, pay, and get your food. It's so convenient.
1: Imagine being too lazy to walk inside a restaurant, and then a restaurant says, "Don't worry, you can stay in your car."
0: Honestly, that sounds very American.
1: I mean, it's not about being lazy. Sometimes people are just busy.
0: Exactly. Fast food became popular because it saves time. Students, workers, and families can quickly get a meal.
1: Another reason is price. Compared with many restaurants, fast food is usually affordable.
0: Especially for students. When you're hungry but don't want to spend too much money, fast food is always an option.
1: Yes, I think many people have memories related to fast food. For example, going to McDonald's with family when they are young.
0: That's true. Fast food is not only about food. Sometimes it's convenient to memories.
1: Like birthday parties at fast food restaurant.
0: Or getting a Happy Meal because you want the toy.
1: Oh my gosh, yes. When I was a kid, the toy was sometimes more exciting than the food.
0: Sam, you didn't even care about a burger. You just want to know what toys was inside.
1: Exactly.
0: But of course, fast food also has some problems.
1: Yes, because many fast food items are high in calories, salt, and fat.
0: So people today are also paying money attention to healthier choice. Some restaurants now offer sales, fruit, or a lighter option.
1: But let's be honest, sometimes when you really want fries, a salad doesn't feel the same.
0: Absolutely not.
1: A salad can

0: be healthy, but fries can make you happy.
1: That's a very dangerous sentence.
0: I know.
1: Okay, before we move on, I have a question for everyone listening.
0: Yes, if you could only eat one fast food meal for the rest of your life, what would you choose?
1: A burger, fried chicken, pizza, or something completely different?
0: Think about your answer, because later is the episode. We will share our dream fast food combos too.
1: Okay, now it's time to talk about one of the biggest names in the fast food history.
0: The restaurant that almost everyone knows.
2: McDonald's!
0: Okay, now let's talk about one of the most famous food in fast food culture. I think almost everyone knows this food.
1: Let me guess. Burger?
0: Exactly. The burger is probably one of biggest symbol of American fast food.
1: When people think about American food, they often think about burgers. A soft bun, a juicy patty, cheese, vegetables, and different kind of sauce.
0: Yes, and the best things about burgers is that everyone can create their own favorite version. Some people love classic cheeseburger. Some people want extra cheese, bacon, or special sauce.
1: Actually, I think burgers are like personalities.
0: What do you mean?
1: Because everyone's favorite burger says something about them. For example, someone who loves a simple cheeseburger might like a Cassie thing. Someone who eats everything might be more adventurous.
0: I love this idea. So today, let's see what our burger choice says about us. Of course, we have to start with McDonald's. It's probably the first fast food restaurant many people think about.
1: Definitely. McDonald's is not only popular in America, it's famous all around the world.
0: I think one reason is because McDonald's create a very familiar experience. Even when you travel to another country, seeing those golden arches feels familiar.
1: That's true. You might not know the language, but you know what McDonald's is.
0: Exactly. And let's talk about their most famous burger. The Big Mac.
1: The Big Mac is such a classic. Two beef patties, special sauce, lettuce, cheese, pickles, onions, and a middle bun.
0: Wait, can we talk about special sauce? Because I feel like that sauce is a reason why people remember the Big Mac.
1: I agree. The sauce gives it a unique taste. Without it, it would just be another burger.
0: Also, McDonald's fries. We cannot forget about them.
1: Yes, I think McDonald's fries are one of the most famous fries in the world.
0: They are crispy, salty, and honestly, very additive.
1: I think the hardest part is not eating the whole box.
0: Exactly, you tell yourself. I will just eat a few and 5 minutes later.
1: The box is in bed.
0: And you don't even remember when it happened.
1: But McDonald's is not only about burgers and fries. I think Happy Meal is also a big reason why people have childhood memories with McDonald's.
0: Yes, the toy inside made kids so excited. Sometimes children didn't even care about the meal. They just want a toy.
1: Actually, I think McDonald's is really good at creating emotional connections.
0: That's a good point, and not just selling food, it's selling experience.
1: Okay, now let's talk about another famous burger brand, Burger King.
0: The biggest rival of McDonald's.
1: Yes, I feel like people always have a debate, McDonald's or Burger King.
0: A lack of fast food competitions.
1: Burger King's most famous burger in a hopper.
0: And the biggest difference is probably the cooking style. Burger King use famous grilled burgers,
1: which give the burger a smoker flavor.
0: So if someone likes a stronger grilled taste, they might prefer Burger King.
1: Exactly. I think that what makes fast food interesting. Different brands have their own personalities.
0: McDonald's feel familiar and nostalgic. Burger King feels more bold.
1: Okay, Ivy. I have a question for you. If you could only choose one, McDonald's or Burger King?

0: 品。
1: Oh no, you know I have a difficult question.
0: No affording, just choose one.
1: I think I will choose McDonald's.
0: Why?
1: Because I have too many memories with it. Sometimes food is not only about taste, it's about feeling.
0: That's actually really true.
1: What about you?
0: Okay, I'm Sam. I'll choose McDonald's because they have my favorite Oreo McFlurry.
1: So McDonald's wins today.
0: For today, don't forget, we still have more burger brands to discuss.
1: Wait, before we move on, let's ask our listener.
0: Quick question, which burger restaurant will you choose? McDonald's, Burger King, another brand?
1: Send us your answer. We want to know which side you are on.
2: 广播世界魅力无限，世新电台带你体验。大家好，我是蛋堡 Soft Leper。你现在所收听的是。

0: bittersweet. Okay, Naomi, I think we need to continue our burger discussions because we only talk about McDonald's and Burger King.
1: Yes, but honestly, America has so many burger restaurants. Some of them are not as famous worldwide, but Americans really love them.
0: Exactly.And today we have to talk about two brands that people are always debating about.
1: Let me guess. Five Guys and In-N-Out?
0: Yes, how did you know? Yes, how did you know?
1: Because whenever people talk about American burgers, these two always appear. It's like, have you tried In-N-Out? Or you have to try Five Guys.
0: Exactly. People talk about them like they are life-changing experience.
1: Okay, let's start with Five Guys. Have you heard about it before?
0: Yes, and the first thing I hear about Five Guys was not even the burger. It was the fries.
1: Sam, people always say that they give you so many fries.
0: Right, I saw a picture online and I was confused. Because usually when you ordering fries, you get a small box, but Five Guys is like, here's your fries, and then they give you an other bag full of fries.
1: It's like they accidentally give you someone else fries too.
0: Exactly. Like, sorry we made a mistake, here are 500 extra fries.
1: But honestly, I think that's part of the fun. The food feels generous.
0: Yes.Five Guys is known for customizations too. You can choose different toppings and make your own burgers.
1: Which I really like because sometimes I have very specific preferences.
0: Really? What kind of burger person are you?
1: I like simple burger. Maybe lecture and sauce. I don't like too many topping and I don't like cheese.
0: Really? I'm the opposite.
1: I knew it.
0: Why?
1: Because you always seem like someone who says, can I add extra everything?
0: Wait, that's actually true.
1: I knew it.
0: I just think more toppings makes more fun.
1: Okay, so you are an adventurous burger person.
0: Exactly. Now, let's talk about In-N-Out.
1: The famous West Coast burger chain.
0: One interesting thing about In-N-Out is that it's not everywhere.
1: Yes. Unlike McDonald's, you can just find it in every city.
0: And I think that's part of why people love it. Because when something is harder to get, people become more excited about it.
1: Exactly. It's like a food adventure. People travel and say, I finally got to try In-N-Out.
0: Also, they have a secret menu.
1: Wait, secret menu always make food more interesting.
0: Right? It feels like you're part of a special club.
1: Like you know something other people don't know.
0: Exactly, even ordering feels cooler.
1: Also, I feel like secret

0: secret menu also make me nervous.
1: Why?
0: Because imagining standing there and saying a special order, and the worker is like, sorry, what?
1: Oh my gosh, that will be embarrassing.
0: I will immediately say, never mind, just give me a normal burger.
1: Same. Okay, we also have to mention Shake Shack.
0: Yes, because Shake Shack is interesting.
1: I feel like Shake Shack is somewhere between fast food and the restaurant.
0: I agree. The price is higher than typical fast food, but many people think the quality is better.
1: Especially their burgers and milkshakes.
0: Speaking of milkshake, I still remember you judged me for dipping fries into milkshake.
1: Because I'm still pursuing that information.
0: You need to try it.
1: Okay, maybe one day, but if I had it, I'm blaming you.
0: Fair enough.

0: Okay, everyone, now it's time for a challenge.
1: We're getting Ring Fried Burger's brand for number 5 to number 1.
0: Our choices are McDonald's, Burger King, Five Guys, In-N-Out, and Shake Shack.
1: Let's see if we agree or if we start a fight.
0: Okay, Naomi, number 5.
1: I think Burger King.
0: Really?
1: Yes. I like it, but compared with the others, it is my least favorite.
0: Okay, fair. My number 5 will probably be Five Guys.
1: What?
0: Wait, don't attack me yet. I like Five Guys. I just think a little too heavy for me.
1: Okay, then I understand.
0: Because sometimes after eating a huge burger, I feel like I need 3 hours nap.
1: Honestly, that's very relatable.
0: Okay, now, number 1.
1: This is hard.
0: Choose carefully.
1: I think In-N-Out?
0: Interesting.
1: Because it feels special. It's not just about the food, it's about the

0: experience.
1: That's actually a good point.
0: What about you?
1: My number one?
0: Yes.
1: I think McDonald's.
0: I know you were going to say that.
1: What? Sometimes the classic choose wings.
0: Okay, listener, now it's your turn.
1: Rank this burger from your favorite to your least favorite. And tell us why.
2: Okay, Naomi, I think we need to talk about another important category.
0: Let me guess, chicken.
2: Yes, because honestly, we doesn't love fried chicken.
0: Exactly. I feel like fried chicken has a special power.
2: A special power?
0: Yes. Even you're not hungry, when someone says, do you want to eat fried chicken? Suddenly you are hungry.
2: That's so true. Fried chicken doesn't ask if you are ready. It just appears and you say yes.
0: Exactly.
2: Of course, we have to start with KFC.
0: Definitely. KFC is probably one of the most famous fried chicken brands in the world.
2: And the funny thing is, when people think about KFC, they usually imagine one person.
0: Colonel Sanders.
2: Yes, the white shirt, white breast, and glasses.
0: It's actually amazing how on Twitter became such a famous symbol.
2: Right, you don't even need to see the name KFC. Sometimes you just see the face and know immediately.
0: That's really strong brain imaging.
2: But let's talk about the important thing, the chicken.
0: The crispy skin, the smell, the seasoning.
2: Okay, stop. You're making me hungry.
0: I'm sorry, but fried chicken deserves respect.
2: I agree. One thing I like about fried chicken is the texture. The outside crispy, but the inside is soft and juicy.
0: Exactly. The contrast is what makes it so satisfying.
2: Okay, Naomi, question. Do you prefer chicken wings, drumsticks, or chicken breast?
0: Drumsticks.
2: Really?
0: Yes, I think drumsticks are the perfect fried chicken part. Easy to hold, juicy, and fun to eat.
2: Interesting. I think I prefer wings.
0: Why?
2: Because I like the crispy skin. More surface area means more crispy part.
0: That's actually a very good point.
2: Everyone listener, which part do you prefer? Wings, drumsticks, breast? Tell us.
0: Now, let's talk about Chick-fil-A.
2: Yes, this brand is really interesting because many people in America absolutely love it.
0: Especially their chicken sandwich.
2: I hear people say Chick-fil-A has the best chicken sandwich.
0: And some people are very surprised about that opinion.
2: Like, really serious.
0: Yes, people will wait in long lines just to get their food.
2: That makes me curious, because if people are willing to wait that long, the food must be special.
0: I think one reason is consumer taste. People know what they will get.
2: That's true. A good fast food restaurant needs to create a reliable experience.
0: Also, their sauce is very famous.
2: Oh, sauce can completely change food.
0: Exactly. Sometimes the sauce is the real star.
2: Like, fries without sauce are good, but fries with perfect sauce, different level.
0: Absolutely.
2: Okay, next one. Racing cans.
0: This is one is interesting because they don't have a huge menu.
2: Yes, they basically focus on one thing, chicken fingers.
0: And honestly, I think that's a smart idea.
2: Why?
0: Because instead of trying to make everything, they focus on making one thing really good.
2: That's true. Sometimes simple is better.
0: It's like when you go to a restaurant with a huge menu and think, wait, are they actually good at everything?
2: Exactly. If a restaurant sells burgers, sushi, pasta, pizza, and noodles, I get a little nervous.
0: Sam.
2: Last but not least, Popeyes.
0: Popeyes became really famous because of their chicken sandwich.
2: Actually, there was a huge online debate about it.
0: Yes, people compare Popeyes and Chick-fil-A.
2: It's amazing how food can create such a big discussions.
0: But honestly, that's what makes food fun. Everyone have an opinion.
2: Exactly. Some

0: favorite food might be someone else's least favorite.
1: And that's why we need to ask.
0: Okay, Naomi, you have to choose, not thinking too long.
1: I'm scared.
0: KFC or Chick-fil-A?
1: Oh no!
0: 3 seconds, 3, 2...
1: Chick-fil-A.
0: Wow, why?
1: Because I love chicken sandwich. I think sandwich are easier to eat.
0: Interesting. My answer will be KFC.
1: Really?
0: Yes, because for me, fried chicken is about the experience. Eating with your hands, sharing a bucket with friends, it feels special.
1: That's actually true. A bucket of fried chicken feels like a party.
0: Exactly.
1: Okay, listener, your turn. Which one will you choose? KFC, Chick-fil-A, Popeyes, or something else?
0: After talking about burgers and chicken, I think we need something a little different.
1: Yes, because American fast food is not only about burgers and fried chicken.
0: Next, we're talking about pizza, sandwich, and some fast food choice that might surprise you.

0: Okay, Naomi, after talking about burgers and fried chicken, I feel like we need a little break.
1: A break?
0: Yes, because I think we have talked about too much fried food.
1: Wait, are you saying we need heavier food?
0: No, I mean we need a different kind of unhealthy food.
1: Oh my gosh, so you said it eat most fast food?
0: Exactly.
1: I should have known.
0: Let's start with pizza.
1: Yes, because pizza is also a huge part of American fast food culture.
0: When I think about American pizza, Domino's is one of the first brands that comes to mind.
1: Same, especially because of pizza delivery.
0: Actually, I think pizza delivery is such an interesting culture.
1: Why?
0: Because pizza is one lost food where you don't even need to leave your house. You can just stay home, order online, and someone brings it to you.
1: Which is perfect for lazy days.
0: Exactly, like when you're watching a movie with friends.
1: Or when you're having a party.
0: Yes, I feel like pizza is a social food.
1: I agree. A burger is usually your own meal, but pizza? Everyone grabs a slice.
0: It's like, hey, what topping do you want? Let's order three different flavors.
1: And if someone always chooses pineapple.
0: Oh no.
1: What?
0: I know this is a controversial topic, but pineapple on pizza is dangerous.
1: Wait, are you anxious Hawaii pizza?
0: I'm not saying it's bad. I'm just saying people have strong opinions.
1: That's true. Pineapple pizza is probably one of the biggest famous debates.
0: Everyone listen, we need your answer.
1: Pineapple on pizza? Yes or no?
0: Don't be shy, we won't judge you.
1: Maybe a little.
0: Now me.
1: I love pineapple pizza. Okay, next, let's talk about Subway.
0: Yes, this one interesting because it's different from many fast food restaurants.
1: Because instead of burgers and fried food, Subway focus on sandwich.
0: And the famous slogan is, eat fresh.
1: Exactly. I think Subway give people the feeling that they can customize their meal.
0: Yes, you can choose your bread, meat, vegetable, cheese, and sauce.
1: Which sounds simple, but sometimes choosing everything is threefold.
0: Wait, that's true.
1: Because the worker asks, what bread, what cheese, what sauce?
0: And suddenly you feel like you're taking an exam.
1: Exactly. You're standing there thinking, wait, what sauce do I usually like?
0: Meanwhile, the people bling behind you are waiting.
1: And you start feeling pursued.
0: I think everyone has experienced that moment.
1: But I like Subway because it feels more personal.
0: Same, and nice when you can create your own sandwich. Now, let's talk about something a little different, Taco Bell.
1: Yes, this one is really interesting because it's Mexican-inspired fast food.
0: And it's very popular in America.
1: They sell tacos, burgers, and different creative combinations.
0: I think Taco Bell is interesting because they are not afraid to create unsure food.
1: Exactly. They always come up with new ideas.
0: Like combining different texture and flavor. Crunchy, soft, spicy cheese.
1: Which makes it fun.
0: I also hear Taco Bell is popular as a late night food.
1: Yes, especially after hanging out with friends.
0: So basically, American has fast food for breakfast, lunch, dinner, and even midnight.
1: Honestly, let's increase.
0: Imagine checking your phone at 1 a.m. and thinking I need tacos.
1: That is a very typical craving.
0: But I understand, sometimes your brain choose food before you choose.
1: So true.
2: 广播世界魅力无限，世新电台带你体验。你现在收听的。

0: Okay, Naomi, I think we have eaten enough fast food in our imagination today.
1: Wait, enough? I don't think there is such a thing.
0: Really?
1: No, I mean, after talking about burgers, fried chicken, and pizza, I feel like I need food now.
0: Same, but before everyone runs to order fast food, let's talk about some interesting things about American fast food culture.
1: Yes.Because fast food is not just about the food itself, it's also about the culture around it.
0: The first thing I want to talk about is drive-thru.
1: Yes, I think this is one of the biggest differences between American and many other countries.
0: In America, because many people drive drive-thru restaurants are internally common.
1: You don't even need to get out of your car.
0: Imagine this.You're wearing pajamas. Your hair is messy. You don't want anyone to see you.
1: Then drive-thru is your best friend.
0: Exactly.
1: Actually, I think that's why fast food fits American lifestyle so well. It's designed to be quick and convenient.
0: Yes, you can get food while traveling, going to work, or even during a road trip.
1: Speaking of road trip, fast food is also a big part of American road trip culture.
0: That's true. Long drive, music playing, stop at fast food restaurant. It feels very American.
1: Another interesting in opinion size.
0: Yes, American fast food portions are famous for being large.
1: Especially drinks.
0: Right. Sometimes a large drink looks like a small bucket.
1: I remember seeing videos of American drink size and thinking, is that one person drinks?
0: Or is it for a whole family?
1: Exactly.
0: But I think it's interesting because food culture is different everywhere.
1: Yes, a bigger portion can feel like a better deal because people feel like they got more fill.
0: More fries, people are happy.
1: More ice cream, people are happy.
0: More calories, maybe not as happy later.
1: True.
0: Okay, now let's talk about something exciting.
1: Secret menu.
0: I love the idea of secret menu. It feels like finding hidden treasure.
1: Yes, you feel like, wow, I know something special.
0: One famous example is In-N-Out secret menu.
1: They have different ways to customize your burger.
0: And even though it'snot really a secret anymore. People still enjoy ordering.
1: Because the experience is fun.
0: Exactly. Food is not only about taste. Sometimes it's about a story.
1: Like telling your friend, do you know the secret order?
0: And then feeling proud when they don't know.
1: That's so true.
0: Okay, before we finish today's episode,Let's introduce something interesting fast food brands that we haven't talked about yet.
1: Yes, because America has so many different fast food restaurants.
0: First,
1: Dairy Queen.
0: The first thing I think about is ice cream.
1: Especially the famous Blizz.
0: Yes, a big ice cream dessert were different, toppings mixed inside.
1: I think it's perfect for people who love dessert.
0: Which is basically everyone.
1: Exactly.
0: Next one is Sonic.
1: This one is really interesting because of the drive-in style.
0: Instead of just ordering at a counter, you can order from your parking space.
1: It feels like going back to an old American movie.
0: Yes, like a classic American dinner scenes.
1: With burgers, shakes, and people eat in their cart.
0: Very nostalgic. Okay, before our final ending, let's do one last game.
1: It's called Unpopular Fast Food Opinions.
0: We say an opinion. You decide if you agree or disagree.
1: First one, McDonald's fries are the best fries in the world?

0: I agree. Of course you do.
1: What? I have my reason.
0: I think they're really good, but there are another amazing fries too.
1: Fair enough.
0: Second one, fast food tastes better when you eat it late at night.
1: Oh, I think I agree.
0: Really?
1: Yes, I don't know why, but food at midnight just feels different.
0: Maybe because everything feels more exciting at night.
1: Exactly.
0: That's one. French fries are more important than the burger? Your answer?
1: I'm thinking.
0: That's already supposed.
1: Okay, maybe 50% agree.
0: Fair!
1: Because a bad burger can ruin a meal, but great fries can save a meal.
0: That's actually a good point.
1: I think we learned one important thing today. Fast food is not just about eating quickly.
0: Yes, it's about memories, culture, convenience, and sharing experience with people.

0: I can't believe we have already talking about fast food for almost an hour.
1: I know, and honestly, I feel like we talk about so much food today.
0: Burgers, fries, fried chicken, pizza, sandwich, dessert.
1: I'm hungry again.
0: Sam, I think recording as a food episode is dangerous.
1: Especially when the topic is fast food, because everyone has a favorite.
0: Exactly. And I think that's what makes fast food interesting.
1: Yes, even so many people eat the same brand, everyone has a different experience.
0: For example, some people love McDonald's, but of childhood memories.
1: Some people love fried chicken because it reminds them of sharing food with family and friends.
0: Some people love pizza because it's the perfect food for parties.
1: And some people just love rice.
0: Like me.
1: We know. You managed fries about 15 minutes finish time today.
0: Okay, maybe I really like fries.
1: I think that's okay. Everyone has the one food they can resist.
0: Actually, that leads to our final

0: No question for everyone listening. If you could only choose one fast food item for the rest of your life, what would you choose?
1: Would you choose a burger, fried chicken, pizza, fries, or a milkshake?
0: Or maybe something completely different.
1: We really want to know your answer.
0: Because food preference can tell us a lot about someone's personality.
1: For example, if you choose fries, maybe you love simple happiness.
0: If you choose a huge burger, maybe you enjoy trying new things.
1: If you choose pizza, maybe you are the person everyone wants at a party.
0: Because pizza always brings people together.
1: That's true.
0: Before we say goodbye, let's share our final fast food choice.
1: Okay, if you had to choose one perfect fast food meal, what would it be?
0: I think I will choose a classic burger meal, a cheeseburger, fries, and a Coke.
1: Very classic.
0: Yes, simple, but it makes me happy.
1: I like that. For me, I think I'll choose fried chicken with fries.
0: I'm not surprised at all.
1: Why?
0: Because you have been talking about fried chicken since the beginning.
1: Okay, that's true.
0: But honestly, I understand fried chicken is amazing.
1: Thank you.
0: You're welcome.
1: Today, Explore reminds us that fast food is more than just a quick meal.
0: It can be a memory, a culture, or even a small happiness during busy day.
1: Also, we should always remember to enjoy fast food in a balanced way.
0: Sometimes, treating yourself with your favorite food is also part of enjoying life.
1: Exactly.
0: Thank you so much for listening to eRadio. We hope you enjoy exploring American fast food culture with us today.
1: Don't forget to share your favorite fast food with us. We really want to know what you love.
0: And if you enjoy this episode, please stay tuned for next episode.
1: We will see you next time. eRadio.

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0: Hello everyone, welcome to eRadio. I'm Ivy.
1: And I'm Naomi. Thank you so much for joining us today. We hope you are having a great day wherever you are.
0: So before we start today's topic, I have a question for everyone.
1: Oh no, whenever Ivy says I have a question, I feel like it's going to be something interesting.
0: Maybe a little bit. Okay, imagine this. You just finished a long day. You're tired, you're hungry, and you're don't want to cook. What is the first food you think about?
1: Honestly, fast food?
0: Same. Especially when I'm really hungry, I don't want to spend 30 minutes to deciding what to eat. I just want something quick and satisfying.
1: Exactly. And I think that's why fast food is so popular. It's convenient, affordable, and it can make people feel happy.
0: Yes, because let's be honest, sometimes a box of crispy fries can fix your bad mood.
1: Absolutely. A bad day plus French fries, maybe not completely fixed, but definitely better.
0: Today, we're going to talk about something that almost everyone has tried before. Fast food.
1: Burgers, fried chicken, pizza, sandwich. I'm already getting hungry.
0: Sam, actually, I feel like recording a food episode is dangerous. Because we talk about food for 1 hour, and then we immediately want to eat.
1: That is so true. After our Japan food expo, I remember thinking about Japanese food for the whole day.
0: Exactly. So everyone listening, if you get hungry during this episode, sorry in advance.
1: But also, you're welcome, because maybe you'll discover your new favorite fast food.
0: Today, our main focus is the United States, because when we think about fast food culture, America is probably one of the first countries that comes to mind.
1: Yes, many famous fast food chains start in the United States, and fast food has become a big part of American lifestyle.
0: But before we talk about different restaurants, let's start with a fun question. Naomi, what is the first fast food restaurant you think of?
1: That's easy, McDonald's.
0: I know you were going to say that.
1: Really? Why?
0: Because I think McDonald's is probably the most famous fast food brand in the world. Even people who don't eat fast food know McDonald's.
1: That's true. The golden arches are basically a symbol.
0: What about you guys? When you hear the word fast food, what is the first restaurant you think of? McDonald's? KFC, Subway, or something else?
1: Actually, I'm curious about everyone's answer because different countries have different favorites.
0: Exactly. For example, in Taiwan, many people love McDonald's breakfast.
1: Yes, McDonald's breakfast is really popular. The breakfast burger, hash browns, and milk tea.
0: Wait, can we talk about hash browns? Because I think they are underrated.
1: Really?
0: Yes, people always talk about fries, but McDonald's hash browns are amazing. Crispy, outside, soft inside.
1: Okay, now I'm hungry.
0: Sorry.
1: No, it's okay. It's actually the perfect way to start today's expo.

0: All right, before we introduce more fast food brands, let's play our first game.
1: Okay, game one, fast food this or what that. The rules are simple. We have two choices, and we have to pick one immediately. No overthinking.
0: And everyone listening can play along with us. Okay, Naomi, are you ready?
1: Of course, but I'm a little nervous because I know you will choose different question, difficult question.
0: Maybe let's see how strong your fast food knowledge is.
1: Okay, let's go.
0: First question, French fries or French fried chicken?
1: Oh no, that's already difficult.
0: You only have 3 seconds. 3, 2,
1: French fries.
0: Really? I thought you would choose fried chicken.
1: I love fried chicken too, but fries are more flexible. You can eat them with burgers, sandwich, or even by themselves.
0: That's actually true. Fries are like the best supporting character in fast food.
1: A supporting character?
0: Yes, the burger might be the main character, but fries are always there making everything better.
1: I like that description. Okay, my turn. Ivy, burger or pizza?
0: This is hard. I love both.
1: No explaining. Choose one.
0: Okay. Burger.
1: Why?
0: Because I feel like burgers have more choice. You can change the cheese, sauce, toppings. You can make it spice, classic, or even add bacon.
1: That's true. Pizza is amazing, but burger feel more customizable.
0: Exactly. Okay, next one. Cock or milkshake?
1: Milkshake.
0: Well, immediately.
1: Yes, especially with fries.
0: Wait, you dip fries into milkshake?
1: Of course.
0: Really?
1: Don't judge me. A lot of people do that.
0: Okay, I know some people love sweet and salty combinations, but I'm still surprised.
1: You should try it. Maybe you'll discover a new favorite.
0: Maybe. But everyone listening, tell us, do you dip your fries into a milkshake? Because I really want to know if Naomi is normal or not.
1: Hey, I think I'm normal.
0: Well, that's our listening decision.
1: Okay, after the fun game, let's talk about today's main topic. Why is fast food such a big part of American culture?
0: I think one big reason is convenience. America is a huge country, and many people have busy lifestyles.
1: That's true. A lot of people drive to work or school, so restaurants with drive-thru services are very popular.
0: Actually, I think drive-thru culture is really interesting. In some places, people don't even need to leave their cars to get food.
1: Yes, you just drive to the restaurant, order soda speaker, pay, and get your food. It's so convenient.
0: Imagine being too lazy to walk inside a restaurant, and then a restaurant says, "Don't worry, you can stay in your car."
1: Honestly, that sounds very American.
0: I mean, it's not about being lazy. Sometimes people are just busy.
1: Exactly. Fast food became popular because it saves time. Students, workers, and families can quickly get a meal.
0: Another reason is price. Compared with many restaurants, fast food is usually affordable.
1: Especially for students. When you're hungry but don't want to spend too much money, fast food is always an option.
0: Yes, I think many people have memories related to fast food. For example, going to McDonald's with family when they are young.
1: That's true. Fast food is not only about food. Sometimes it's convenient to memories.
0: Like birthday parties at fast food restaurant.
1: Or getting a Happy Meal because you want the toy.
0: Oh my gosh, yes. When I was a kid, the toy was sometimes more exciting than the food.
1: Sam, you didn't even care about a burger. You just want to know what toys was inside.
0: Exactly.
1: But of course, fast food also has some problems.
0: Yes, because many fast food items are high in calories, salt, and fat.
1: So people today are also paying money attention to healthier choice. Some restaurants now offer sales, fruit, or lighter option.
0: But let's be honest, sometimes when you really want fried

0: A salad doesn't feel the same.
1: Absolutely not.
0: A salad can be healthy, but fries can make you happy.
2: That's a very dangerous sentence.
0: I know.
2: Okay, before we move on, I have a question for everyone listening.
0: Yes, if you could only eat one fast food meal for the rest of your life, what would you choose?
2: A burger, fried chicken, pizza, or something completely different?
0: Think about your answer, because later is the episode. We will share our dream fast food combos too.
2: Okay, now it's time to talk about one of the biggest names in the fast food history.
0: The restaurant that almost everyone knows.
1: McDonald's!
0: Okay, now let's talk about one of the most famous food in fast food culture. I think almost everyone knows this food.
2: Let me guess. Burger?
0: Exactly. The burger is probably one of biggest symbol of American fast food.
2: When people think about American food, they often think about burgers. A soft bun, a juicy patty, cheese, vegetables, and different kind of sauce.
0: Yes, and the best things about burgers is that everyone can create their own favorite version. Some people love classic cheeseburger. Some people want extra cheese, bacon, or special sauce.
2: Actually, I think burgers are like personalities.
0: What do you mean?
2: Because everyone's favorite burger says something about them. For example, someone who loves a simple cheeseburger might like a classy thing. Someone who eats everything might be more adventurous.
0: I love this idea. So today, let's see what our burger choice says about us. Of course, we have to start with McDonald's. It's probably the first fast food restaurant many people think about.
2: Definitely. McDonald's is not only popular in America, it's famous all around the world.
0: I think one reason is because McDonald's create a very familiar experience. Even when you travel to another country, seeing those golden arches feels familiar.
2: That's true. You might not know the language, but you know what McDonald's is.
0: Exactly. And let's talk about their most famous burger, the Big Mac.
2: The Big Mac is such a classic. Two beef patties, special sauce, lettuce, cheese, pickles, onions, and a middle bun.
0: Wait. Can we talk about special sauce? Because I feel like that sauce is a reason why people remember the Big Mac.
2: I agree. The sauce gives it an acquired taste. Without it, it would just be another burger.
0: Also, McDonald's fries. We cannot forget about them.
2: Yes, I think McDonald's fries are one of the most famous fries in the world.
0: They are crispy, salty, and honestly, very additively.
2: I think the hardest part is not eating the whole box.
0: Exactly, you tell yourself, I will just eat a few and 5 minutes later.
2: The box is in bed.
0: And you don't even remember when it happened.
2: But McDonald's is not only about burgers and fries. I think Happy Meal is also a big reason why people have childhood memories with McDonald's.
0: Yes, the toy inside made kids so excited. Sometimes children didn't even care about the meal. They just want a toy.
2: Actually, I think McDonald's is really good at creating emotional connections.
0: That's a good point. And not just selling food, it's selling experience.
2: Okay, now let's talk about another famous burger brand, Burger King.
0: The biggest rival of McDonald's.
2: Yes, I feel like people always have a debate, McDonald's or Burger King.
0: I like a fast food competitions.
2: Burger King's most famous burger in a hopper.
0: And the biggest difference is probably the cooking style. Burger King use famous grilled burgers,
2: which give the burger a smoker flavor.
0: So if someone like a stronger grilled taste, they might prefer Burger King.
2: Exactly. I think that what makes fast food interesting. Different brands have their own personalities.
0: McDonald's feel familiar and nostalgic. Burger King feels more bold.
2: Okay, Ivy,

0: have a question for you. If you could only choose one, McDonald's or Burger King?
1: Oh no, you know I have a difficult question.
0: No avoiding, just choose one.
1: I think I will choose McDonald's.
0: Why?
1: Because I have too many memories with it. Sometimes food is not only about taste, it's about feeling.
0: That's actually really true.
1: What about you?
0: Okay, I'm Sam. I'll choose McDonald's because they have my favorite Oreo McFlurry.
1: So McDonald's wins today.
0: For today, don't forget, we still have more burger brands to discuss.
1: Wait, before we move on, let's ask our listener.
0: Quick question, which burger restaurant will you choose? McDonald's, Burger King, another brand?
1: Send us your answer. We want to know which side you are on.
2: 广播世界魅力无限，世新电台带你体验。大家好，我是蛋宝 Soft Flavor。你现在所收听的是世新电台。

0: Okay, Naomi, I think we need to continue our burger discussions because we only talk about McDonald's and Burger King.
1: Yes, but honestly, America has so many burger restaurants. Some of them are not as famous worldwide, but America really loves them.
0: Exactly. And today we have to talk about two brands that people are always debating about.
1: Let me guess, Five Guys and In and Out?
0: Yes, how did you know? Yes, how did you know?
1: Because whenever people talk about American burgers, these two always appear. It's like, have you tried In and Out? Or you have to try Five Guys.
0: Exactly. People talk about them like they are life-changing experience.
1: Okay, let's start with Five Guys. Have you heard about it before?
0: Yes, and the first thing I hear about Five Guys was not even the burger, it was the fries.
1: Sam, people always say that they give you so many fries.
0: Right, I saw a picture online and I was confused because usually when you're ordering fries, you get a small box, but Five Guys is like, here's your fries, and then they give you another bag full of fries.
1: It's like they accidentally give you someone else fries too.
0: Exactly. Like, sorry, we made a mistake. Here are 500 extra fries.
1: But honestly, I think that's part of the fun. The food feels generous.
0: Yes, Five Guys is known for customizations too. You can choose different toppings and make your own burgers.
1: Which I really like because sometimes I have very spiteful proficiency.
0: Really? What kind of burger person are you?
1: I like simple burger. Maybe lecture and sauce. I don't like too many topping and I don't like cheese.
0: Really? I'm the opposite.
1: I knew it.
0: Why?
1: Because you always seem like someone who says, "Can I add extra everything?"
0: Wait, that's actually true.
1: I knew it.
0: I just think more toppings makes more fun.
1: Okay, so you are an adventurous burger person.
0: Exactly. Now let's talk about In-N-Out.
1: The famous West Coast burger chain.
0: One interesting thing about In-N-Out is that it's not everywhere.
1: Yes, unlike McDonald's, you can just find it in every city.
0: And I think that's part of why people love it, because when something is harder to get, people become more excited about it.
1: Exactly. It's like a food adventure. People travel and say, "I finally got to try In-N-Out."
0: Also, they have a secret menu.
1: Wait, secret menu always make food more interesting.
0: Right? It feels like you're part of a special club.
1: Like, you know something other people don't know.

0: Exactly. Even ordering feels cooler.
1: Also, I feel like secret menu also make me nervous.
0: Why?
1: Because imagine standing there and saying a special order, and the worker is like, "Sorry, what?"
0: Oh my gosh, that will be embarrassing.
1: I will immediately say, "Never mind, just give me a normal burger."
0: Same. Okay, we also have to mention Shake Shack.
1: Yes, because Shake Shack is interesting.
0: I feel like Shake Shack is somewhere between fast food and the restaurant.
1: I agree. The price is higher than typical fast food, but many people think the quality is better.
0: Especially their burgers and milkshakes.
1: Speaking of milkshake, I still remember you judged me for dipping fries into milkshake.
0: Because I'm still pursuing that information.
1: You need to try it.
0: Okay, maybe one day, but if I had it, I'm blaming you.
1: Fair enough.

0: Okay, everyone, now it's time for a challenge.
1: We're getting rank fried burgers brand for number 5 to number 1.
0: Our choice are McDonald's, Burger King, Five Guys, In-N-Out, and Shake Shack.
1: Let's see if we agree or if we start a fight.
0: Okay, Naomi, number 5.
1: I think Burger King.
0: Really?
1: Yes. I like it, but compared with the others, it is my least favorite.
0: Okay, fair. My number 5 will probably be Five Guys.
1: What?
0: Wait, don't attack me yet. I like Five Guys. I just think a little too heavy for me.
1: Okay, then I understand.
0: Because sometimes after eating a huge burger, I feel like I need 3 hours nap.
1: Honestly, that's very relatable.
0: Okay, now, number 1.
1: This is hard.
0: Choose carefully.
1: I think In-N-Out?

0: Interesting.
1: Because it feels special. It's not just about the food. It's about the experience.
0: That's actually a good point.
1: What about you?
0: My number one?
1: Yes.
0: I think McDonald's.
1: I know you were going to say that.
0: What? Sometimes the classic choose wings.
1: Okay, listener, now it's your turn.
0: Rank this burger from your favorite to your least favorite. And tell us why. Okay, Naomi, I think we need to talk about another important category.
1: Let me guess, chicken.
0: Yes, because honestly, we doesn't love fried chicken.
1: Exactly. I feel like fried chicken has a special power.
0: A special power?
1: Yes. Even you're not hungry, when someone says, do you want to eat fried chicken? Suddenly you are hungry.
0: That's so true. Fried chicken doesn't ask if you are ready. It just appears and you say yes.
1: Exactly.
0: Of course, we have to start with KFC.
1: Definitely. KFC is probably one of the most famous fried chicken brands in the world.
0: And the funny thing is, when people think about KFC, they usually imagine one person.
1: Colonel Sanders.
0: Yes, the white suit, white breast, and glasses.
1: It's actually amazing how Chatter became such a famous symbol.
0: Right, you don't even need to see the name KFC. Sometimes you just see the face and know immediately.
1: That's really strong brain imaging.
0: But let's talk about the important thing, the chicken.
1: The crispy skin, the smell, the seasoning.
0: Okay, stop. You're making me hungry.
1: I'm sorry, but fried chicken deserves respect.
0: I agree. One thing I like about fried chicken is the texture. The outside crispy, but the inside is soft and juicy.
1: Exactly. The contrast is what makes it so satisfying.
0: Okay, Naomi, question. Do you prefer chicken wings, drumsticks, or chicken breast?
1: Drumsticks.
0: Really?
1: Yes, I think drumsticks are the perfect fried chicken part. Easy to hold, juicy, and fun to eat.
0: Interesting, I think I prefer wings.
1: Why?
0: Because I like the crispy skin. More surface area means more crispy part.
1: That's actually a very good point.
0: Everyone listener, which part do you prefer? Wings, drumsticks, breast? Tell us.
1: Now, let's talk about Chick-fil-A.
0: Yes, this brand is really interesting because many people in America absolutely love it.
1: Especially their chicken sandwich.
0: I hear people say Chick-fil-A has the best chicken sandwich.
1: And some people are very surprised about that opinion.
0: Like, really serious.
1: Yes, people will wait in long lines just to get their food.
0: That makes me curious. Because if people are willing to wait that long, the food must be special.
1: I think one reason is consistency. People know what they will get.
0: That's true. A good fast food restaurant needs to create a reliable experience.
1: Also, their sauce is very famous.
0: Oh, sauce can completely change food.
1: Exactly. Sometimes the sauce is the real star.
0: Like, fries without sauce are good, but fries with perfect sauce, different level.
1: Absolutely.
0: Okay, next one. Racing cans.
1: This is one is interesting because they don't have a huge menu.
0: Yes, they basically focus on one thing, chicken fingers.
1: And honestly, I think that's a smart idea.
0: Why?
1: Because instead of trying to make everything, they focus on making one thing really good.
0: That's true. Sometimes simple is better.
1: It's like when you go to a restaurant with a harsh menu and think, wait, are they actually good at everything?
0: Exactly. If a restaurant sells burgers, sushi, pasta, pizza, and noodles, I get a little nervous.
1: Same.
0: Last but not least, Popeyes.
1: Popeyes became really famous because of their chicken sandwich.
0: Actually, there was a huge online debate about it.
1: Yes, people compare Popeyes and Chick-fil-A.
0: It's amazing how food can create such a big decisions.
1: But honestly,

0: That's what makes food fun. Everyone have an opinion.
1: Exactly. Someone's favorite food might be someone else's least favorite.
0: And that's why we need to ask.
1: Okay, Naomi, you have to choose, not thinking too long.
0: I'm scared.
1: KFC or Chick-fil-A?
0: Oh no!
1: 3 seconds? 3, 2...
0: Chick-fil-A.
1: Wow, why?
0: Because I love chicken sandwich. I think sandwiches are easier to eat.
1: Interesting. My answer will be KFC.
0: Really?
1: Yes, because for me, fried chicken is about the experience. Eating with your hands, sharing a bucket with friends, it feels special.
0: That's actually true. A bucket of fried chicken feels like a party.
1: Exactly.
0: Okay, listener, your turn. Which one will you choose? KFC, Chick-fil-A, Popeyes, or something else?
1: After talking about burgers and chicken, I think we need something a little different.
0: Yes, because American fast food is not only about burgers and fried chicken.
1: Next, we're talking about pizza, sandwich, and some fast food choice that might surprise you.

0: Okay, Naomi, after talking about burgers and fried chicken, I feel like we need a little break.
1: A break?
0: Yes, because I think we have talked about too much fried food.
1: Wait, are you saying we need heavier food?
0: No, I mean we need a different kind of unhealthy food.
1: Oh my gosh, so you said it eat most fast food?
0: Exactly.
1: I should have known.
0: Let's start with pizza.
1: Yes, because pizza is also a huge part of American fast food culture.
0: When I think about American pizza, Domino's is one of the first brands that comes to mind.
1: Same, especially because of pizza delivery.
0: Actually, I think pizza delivery is such an interesting culture.
1: Why?
0: Because pizza is one lost food where you don't even need to leave your house. You can just stay home, order online, and someone brings it to you.
1: Which is perfect for lazy days.
0: Exactly, like when you're watching a movie with friends.
1: Or when you're having a party.
0: Yes, I feel like pizza is a social food.
1: I agree. A burger is usually your own meal, but pizza? Everyone grabs a slice.
0: It's like, hey, what topping do you want? Let's order three different flavors.
1: And if someone always chooses pineapple.
0: Oh no.
1: What?
0: I know this is a controversial topic, but pineapple on pizza is dangerous.
1: Wait, are you anxious Hawaii pizza?
0: I'm not saying it's bad. I'm just saying people have strong opinions.
1: That's true. Pineapple pizza is probably one of the biggest famous debates.
0: Everyone listen, we need your answer.
1: Pineapple on pizza? Yes or no?
0: Don't be shy, we won't judge you.
1: Maybe a little.
0: Now me.
1: I love pineapple pizza. Okay, next, let's talk about Subway.
0: Yes, this one interesting because it's different from many fast food restaurants.
1: Because instead of burgers and fried food, Subway focus on sandwich.
0: And the famous slogan is, eat fresh.
1: Exactly. I think Subway give people the feeling that they can customize their meal.
0: Yes, you can choose your bread, meat, vegetable, cheese, and sauce.
1: Which sounds simple, but sometimes choosing everything is threefold.
0: Wait, that's true.
1: Because the worker asks, what bread, what cheese, what sauce?
0: And suddenly you feel like you're taking an exam.
1: Exactly. You're standing there thinking, wait, what sauce do I usually like?
0: Meanwhile, the people bling behind you are waiting.
1: And you start feeling pursued.
0: I think everyone has experienced that moment.
1: But I like Subway because it feels more personalized.
0: Same, and nice when you can create your own sandwich. Now, let's talk about something a little different, Taco Bell.
1: Yes, this one is really interesting because it's Mexican-inspired fast food.
0: And it's very popular in America.
1: They sell tacos, burgers, and different creative combinations.
0: I think Taco Bell is interesting because they are not afraid to create unsure food.
1: Exactly. They always come up with new ideas.
0: Like combining different textures and

0: Okay, Naomi, I think we have eaten enough fast food in our imagination today.
1: Wait, enough? I don't think there is such a thing.
0: Really?
1: No, I mean, after talking about burgers, fried chicken, and pizza, I feel like I need food now.
0: Same, but before everyone runs to order fast food, let's talk about some interesting things about American fast food culture.
1: Yes.Because fast food is not just about the food itself, it's also about the culture around it.
0: The first thing I want to talk about is drive-thru.
1: Yes, I think this is one of the biggest differences between American and many other countries.
0: In America, because many people drive drive-thru restaurants are internally common.
1: You don't even need to get out of your car.
0: Imagine this.You're wearing pajamas. Your hair is messy. You don't want anyone to see you.
1: Then drive-thru is your best friend.
0: Exactly.
1: Actually, I think that's why fast food fits American lifestyle so well. It's designed to be quick and convenient.
0: Yes, you can get food while traveling, going to work, or even during a road trip.
1: Speaking of road trip, fast food is also a big part of American road trip culture.
0: That's true. Long drive, music playing, stop at fast food restaurant. It feels very American.
1: Another interesting in opinion size.
0: Yes, American fast food portions are famous for being large.
1: Especially drinks.
0: Right, sometimes a large drink looks like a small bucket.
1: I remember seeing videos of American drink size and thinking, is that one person drinks?
0: Or is it for a whole family?
1: Exactly.
0: But I think it's interesting because food culture is different everywhere.
1: Yes, a bigger portion can feel like a better deal because people feel like they got more filled.
0: More fries, people are happy.
1: More ice cream, people are happy.
0: More calories, maybe not as happy later.
1: True.
0: Okay, now let's talk about something exciting.
1: Secret menu.
0: I love the idea of secret menu. It feels like finding hidden treasure.
1: Yes, you feel like, wow, I know something special.
0: One famous example is In-N-Out secret menu.
1: They have different ways to condiment your burger.
0: And even thought it's...not really a secret anymore. People still enjoy ordering.
1: Because the experience is fun.
0: Exactly. Food is not only about taste. Sometimes it's about a story.
1: Like telling your friend, do you know the secret order?
0: And then feeling proud when they don't know.
1: That's so true.
0: Okay, before we finish today's episode,Let's introduce something interesting fast food brands that we haven't talked about yet.
1: Yes, because America has so many different fast food restaurants.
0: First,
1: Dairy Queen.
0: The first thing I think about is ice cream.
1: Especially the famous Bliss.
0: Yes, a thick ice cream dessert were different, toppings mixed inside.
1: I think it's perfect for people who love dessert.
0: Which is basically everyone.
1: Exactly.
0: Next one is Sonic.
1: This one is really interesting because of the drive-in style.
0: Instead of just ordering at a counter, you can order from your parking space.
1: It feels like going back to an old American movie.
0: Yes, like a classic American dinner scenes.
1: With burgers, shakes, and people eat in their cart.
0: Very nostalgic. Okay, before our final ending, let's do one last game.
1: It's called Unpopular Fast Food Opinions.
0: We say an opinion. You decide if you agree

0: or disagree? First one, McDonald's fries are the best fries in the world?
1: I agree.
0: Of course you do.
1: What? I have my reason.
0: I think they're really good, but there are another amazing fries too.
1: Fair enough.
0: Second one, fast food tastes better when you eat it late at night?
1: Oh, I think I agree.
0: Really?
1: Yes, I don't know why, but food at midnight just feels different.
0: Maybe because everything feels more exciting at night.
1: Exactly.
0: That's one. French fries are more important than the burger? Your answer?
1: I'm thinking.
0: That's already supposed.
1: Okay, maybe 50% agree.
0: Fair!
1: Because a bad burger can ruin a meal, but great fries can save a meal.
0: That's actually a good point.
1: I think we learned one important thing today. Fast food is not just about eating quickly.
0: Yes, it's about memories, culture, convenience, and sharing experience with people.

0: Well, I can't believe we have already talking about fast food for almost an hour.
1: I know, and honestly, I feel like we talk about so much food today.
0: Burgers, fries, fried chicken, pizza, sandwich, dessert.
1: I'm hungry again.
0: Sam, I think recording is a food episode is dangerous.
1: Especially when the topic is fast food, because everyone has a favorite.
0: Exactly. And I think that's what makes fast food interesting.
1: Yes, even so many people eat the same brand, everyone has a different experience.
0: For example, some people love McDonald's, but of childhood memories.
1: Some people love fried chicken because it reminds them of sharing food with family and friends.
0: Some people love pizza because it's the perfect food for parties.
1: And some people just love rice.
0: Like me.
1: We know. You mentioned fries about 15 minutes finish time today.
0: Okay, maybe I really like fries.
1: I think that's okay.

0: Fran has the one food that can resist.
1: Actually, that leads to our final question for everyone listening. If you could only choose one fast food item for the rest of your life, what would you choose?
0: Would you choose a burger, fried chicken, pizza, fries, or a milkshake?
1: Or maybe something completely different.
0: We really want to know your answer.
1: Because food preference can tell us a lot about someone's personality.
0: For example, if you choose fries, maybe you love simple happiness.
1: If you choose a huge burger, maybe you enjoy trying new things.
0: If you choose pizza, maybe you are the person everyone wants at a party.
1: Because pizza always brings people together.
0: That's true.
1: Before we say goodbye, let's share our final fast food choice.
0: Okay, if you had to choose one perfect fast food meal, what would it be?
1: I think I will choose a classic burger meal. A cheeseburger, fries, and a Coke.
0: Very classic.
1: Yes, simple, but it makes me happy.
0: I like that. For me, I think I'll choose fried chicken with fries.
1: I'm not surprised at all.
0: Why?
1: Because you have been talking about fried chicken since the beginning.
0: Okay, that's true.
1: But honestly, I understand fried chicken is amazing.
0: Thank you.
1: You're welcome.
0: Today, Explore reminds us that fast food is more than just a quick meal.
1: It can be a memory, a culture, or even a small happiness during busy day.
0: Also, we should always remember to enjoy fast food in a balanced way.
1: Sometimes, treating yourself with your favorite food is also part of enjoying life.
0: Exactly.
1: Thank you so much for listening to eRadio. We hope you enjoy exploring American fast food culture with us today.
0: Don't forget to share your favorite fast food with us. 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
0: We will see you next time on eRadio.